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1: Go ahead.
0: Make contact with the original caller. Check the property and the residence for the gas meter. Nothing showing. We also checked the adjoining property, which is 267 West Creekview. Nothing found. You can and terminate it in 20th service.
1: 208.

0: 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I'll be 10A supplement.
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0: 10-4, speeding, reckless conduct. Lance Road, Hobson Road. Lance Road, Hobson Road. It's going to be an old blue Pontiac going up and down the area speeding. It's going to be, belongs to the second trailer on the right when you turn onto Lance. Doing burnout.
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1: 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All appears code 4. No signs of public confusion.
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0: 719, copy at MBA, unknown injuries.
1: Go ahead.
0: Possibly getting multiple calls at this time. It's going to be 515-108. It's going to be near Sackett. It's going to be two trucks involved in an accident. Passersby advising, looks bad.
1: 719 Jasper, I'll be code 3 en route. Notify state if they have a trooper available.
0: 10-4.
2: 20 code 7.
0: 10-4.
3: Motor vehicle accident, unknown injuries, highway 515, 108. 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
3: 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It's going to be near Sackett.

0: units en route to 515 and 108. We had the caller on the line. He advised there were no injuries.
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0: Charlie Juliet, November 2734, CJN 2734.

Tempo, first contact 2013 Ford to Andrew Moore, show invalid, then go 29. Second contact 2018 Ford F-150 to a Charles Miles, valid, then go 29.

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0: Zero five three five three seven two four two. Repeat 053-537-242. The second is 071-951-990. 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

0: 719 Jasper, just to verify, you did say state was en route?
1: Tower, the dispatch advised that 548, correction, 584 was going to be at Knox Bridge.
0: Four.
1: 720 at second, 27 comes back to a file subject, valid, negative 29. First comes back to a Joe Moore subject, also valid, negative 29.
2: Eight fifteen, go ahead.
3: 1035 Highway 53 East at North Station Street, 27 Georgia Corvette Alpha Tango 3480 QAT 3480 on a red SUV.
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1: Hey, Logan, go ahead.
0: 515 North in the Overlook. Stand by on 28th on a white van.
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0: 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Do you copy an overdose?
1: Go ahead.
0: Give me the Microtel 171H Mullins Court. Caller's advising to be a gentleman in the dining room not waking up. It's going to be a younger male.
1: Table.
0: Additional information. Caller's advising male's going to have a pill bottle in his pocket.

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0: 11,
1: show you en route to code 3, overdose, 171 H. Mullins Court. It's going to be a gentleman in the dining room not waking up. CR male. Caller said there was a pill bottle in his pocket. Time en route, 0101.

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1: 10-4, Engine 1. 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

0: units en route to the Mac Hotel. 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
2: Gas is clear.
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0: 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Are you on EMS canceled as well or just fire?
1: 10-4, I'm both.
0: 10-4.
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0: 10 4th Street Hazard, 53 West Davis Road West, 53 West Davis Road West. Tree down in the roadway. It's going to be in the westbound lane heading towards Fairmount from Jasper. Looks like only a tree. Caller wasn't able to see if power lines were involved. It's going to be in between Winston and Davis Road.
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0: 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Still on 28 Silver SUV.
1: Four.
0: 28 Sir Sierra, November Juliet, 4831. SNJ, 4831. Bank 8, Silver Jeep Cherokee.
2: 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Hey, let's take him. Roadway clear. 10-9.
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0: 10-4, MVA, no injury. Burnt Mountain Road, Weatherby Trail. Burnt Mountain Road, Weatherby Trail. It's going to be a single vehicle, MVA, slightly in the roadway. It's going to be a red, black, and gray vehicle. They do have Finley towing en route.
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0: 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It's going to be on Harbley Trail. Complaint is arising behind the last two mobile homes on the right on Harley Trail. There's a tree house behind the trailer. A Herbert Scott monkey is living in the tree house, possibly has 1017. He's wearing a gray t-shirt this morning.
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0: Alarm at 5724, 5724 Highway 53 West. The business of Mullins Contracting. It's going to be shop door motion. No contact with the key holder. There's a gate code in the call.
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Simple.

0: 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He's showing a 1017 out of Dolphin as well.
1: Yeah, well, we're clear. So we're going to confirm the Dolphin as well.
0: Can't blow more confirming.

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0: 7, I'll take Jasper. 1023 the area. You did about 515 Melissa, correct?
1: 10-4, that's what the complainant said, that we've only had one call on it.
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1: Med 11, 700 North Main Street, at DaVita Dialysis. They're going to be in the main room. 57-year-old male, plenty of chest pains, history of heart attacks. Has had one nitro with no relief.
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It's going to be at 803 Love Lady Road, 803 Love Lady Road. 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
0: Med 5, engine 50, show both units en route to 780 Wilkie Road, 780 Wilkie Road, cross street to the BB Cannon. It's a female patient in her 50s to 60s, complaining of difficulty breathing with cardiac history. The caller's going to be a third-party caller, not on scene. 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

0: Units responding to 780 Wilkie Road. I'm now speaking with the patient. She's stated that she's vomiting, sweating profusely, and that her blood pressure is 196 over 106.
1: Five, sir.

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1: Cam 4, 0927.

0: again 676, copy of the verification. Just about you have a VIN verification holding on the west side at 360 Whitley Road South.
1: Eight forty two,
0: you're 10-8-15, you're gonna take it.

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0: Jasper 706, copy of 41, correction of motor vehicle accident, no injury.
1: Go ahead.
0: It occurred 515 at camp, 515 at camp. The caller's relocated to the U-Haul parking lot, going to be in a gray Toyota 4Runner. Buzzing the other vehicle involved, the blue pickup truck pulling a trailer with lawn care equipment. They exchanged information, and she doesn't know if the vehicle's still in the area or not.

0: VSP-127 to Jasper.
1: Go ahead.
0: I'll be en route to that motor vehicle accident. I'll be coming from the post. If they're clear of the roadway, unit can stay 10-8.
1: 10-4-706, were you clear on that traffic?
2: 4, thank you, 127.
1: 10-4-0-9-52.

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0: 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Signal 8, reference to suspicious activity.
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0: Angela.
1: Angela, it's 95 Mosley Heights, apartment 255. 66-year-old female. Vazan, she's having swelling in her abdominal area. Legs are swelling, can't move. Complaining of severe pain.
0: Mat 11,
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0: 7, I'll set you up right now. I'm 23 on this signal. 2.
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0: 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Engine 20 is going to remain in service.
1: Cancel Med 2. It's going to be at 323 Rowland Road at Georgia Highlands. It's a 55-year-old female, failed, complaining of elbow pain and hip pain. 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
0: 53 West, just past Hiramsville Road. About a mile past Hiramsville Road. There's a Dodge Ram in a ditch. A&T needs you to work 84 while they pull it out.
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0: yep. Have 2-3 shut down east and west for just a minute. Reference 84.
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0: 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And that Piedmont bound, Charles, 10-13.

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1: Hello.
0: 10-4, send me a 55 hanging up. It comes from Bill Hasty Boulevard. It came from the end of the first building on the top side. Comes back to a Barbara and Bobby Coker.
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0: 10-4, it's going to be suicide threats, male subject, can be... Stand by just one. Divide in... The subject had left a note. That Jacob Coker left in a Silver Chevrolet Colorado unknown time, possibly en route to John Crosby. Requesting the 87.

0: advise in the 63 threat subject is not on the scene.
1: 10-4, he's not going to be on the scene. It's going to be... Complaint is going to be the father left approximately 10 minutes ago.
0: Where?
1: On unit 53 threat subject. 375 Philhakey Boulevard, apartment 1314, Jacob Coker, 1994, 1001. Left in a silver Chevy, Colorado, partial Georgia tag, Sam John, unknown direction of travel, did leave a note, any contact, home notify City of Jasper.

0: Station, what's the route?
1: Pickens 769, code 4. Can 4, Station 1, also be advised, per the notices, it's advised that due to an aggressive dog on scene to notify animal control for all calls at this residence. I've attempted to make contact with animal control just for your information. 9-4.
0: The key has law enforcement around.
2: 13 Road 3, open.
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0: gas for 706, copy signal 76. Ten 4 3 at 133 Dogwood Avenue. We've got patient assist at that residence in the prior that has an aggressive dog. We're unable to have animal control en route at this time. For a fall at United Community Bank, come out 1240.
1: Car 3. Careful, coming out.
0: Car 3 is going to be at 118 Woodfield Drive at United Community Bank. They're going to be in the parking lot by Gold Lincoln on the side of the bank. It's a 51-year-old female, fail, complaining of shoulder knee pain. Matt 11 at 1240.
2: Substitute for Bacon.
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0: You show us stage. Do you have law enforcement or animal control en route?
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1: Tier 4, is it going to be the 53 subject? We put a lookout out for him.
0: 1022 to the lookout. He can pull up off here.
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0: 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Tim Four, we have the other party from the Fred Beach Valley Road wanting a call also.
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0: 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We're going to be 10-8 from that 1021 for Refuge Valley Road.
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It's apartment number 140E, tow out 1460. 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

picking Jeff Burrow in at standby for 78, reference to 72. Pickens, Jess, Verone, Unit 78, reference signal 72515 northbound. At the Cherokee County line, a gray Altima, 1028, David Trulli, Tango 5942. Signal 72, weaving and speeding, almost close to 41. Nothing follows, 1430.

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0: 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Time out 1441.
1: Oh. 515 northbound Jones Road. Charlie. Charlie Romeo. Yankee 9292 DRY 9292 on a white Tahoe.
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0: Med 2, engine 20, it's 25 Mount Lake Drive, Cross Street of Caswell Ridge. The 83-year-old female is on O2, point of dehydration and a fever. Advised she was just in the hospital for double pneumonia.

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0: 10-4, I have a signal 83. The caller is going to be an investigator Fleming with Bartow County. They're requesting y'all go out to 182 Burton Street Apartments, apartment 178, to see if a James Anthony Johnson subject on scene there for a misdemeanor probation violation.
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0: Go ahead.
1: 515 southbound at 108, George 28, Sierra Kilo Lima, 8679, STL 8679 on Red Silverado.
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0: 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Engine 20 is en route. 10-4. All units respond. It's going to be at 2221 Pettit Road, Crusher Richard Street. It's a 67-year-old male, possible stroke. Face drawn, swearing words.

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1: Oh, yeah.
0: 10-4, it was going to be at Murphy's gas station. Complaint advisor is two possible teenagers looking in car windows, pulling on door handles. They're going to be at the four-way stop. Now, it's going to be a male and a female. Both have tattoos and black shirts.

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2: 25 all units, yeah. Code 4. Med 11, Air 3 has accepted the standby. 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

0: 706. It's going to be between a female subject and Dr. Holloway. Surprising, the doctor locked her in the exam room and wouldn't let her leave.
1: And four, is she still locked in the room?
0: From 15:30. In front of the business, he did let her leave at this time.
2: Jasper, I'm in the area on Burton Street, 910.
0: Last unit, repeat traffic.
2: 602, or correction, 603. I'm in the area on Burton Street, 92 for the 38D.
0: 10-4, I believe 706 spoke with a complainant earlier. They said they spoke with somebody about a possible 58.
2: Yeah, it was me.

0: 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Go ahead. 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
1: 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It's going to be at Dr. Holloway there on Main Street, you said?
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Talking Rock Road at Philadelphia Road, Georgia 28, Charlie, Uniform Charlie, 1321, CUC 1321 on a Chevy Malibu. Temp Farm clear 1556. Final stop is Philadelphia Road and Rolling Meadows Street.

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2: Higgins, Met 11, Northside Cherokee with 1, ending mileage 17.8.
0: TM4, 1628.

Okay, Gonzaga Unit, stand by 78, Airborne, still 72. Jasper Ryan, still 78, Airborne, still 72. It's going to be 515 northbound, approaching Bill Hasty. It's going to be a silver Toyota passenger car, 28 suit, Georgia, DFD 7702. Failure to maintain lane, speeding, tailgating, nothing follows, 1629.

0: Higgins 825, copy signal 1891.
1: Good.
0: Papa Chain northbound, just before you get to Worley Crossroads, a white Dodge Nitro broke down in the road.
1: 10-4, show me in route.
0: 1631.

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0: Northbound at Willie Crossroads, 23rd of Georgia, Delta Delta Golf 8944, DVC 8944, Silver Ford truck.
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0: I'm clear.
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0: Go ahead.
2: 10-4-0-5-3-9-3-0-4-7-6, repeating 053-930-476. This is by the group 4, please.
0: Zero
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0: Six. 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
1: 775 Henderson Mountain Road. 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Compliance advisor and her stepfather, signal 69 with a gun.

0: this time if she's advising she has marked salt over her from her mother, signal 58-ing her. 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
1: Claire, we're not code 3.
0: Careful.
2: Seven, big. 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
0: 1630. 6.7, they can tell me code 7 to the mastic. Clear.

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0: Mayhem Drive, 105 Mayhem Drive off of Highway 53 West. Check on a 69-year-old male that was in a camper on the property. The complainant hasn't heard from him in a couple of weeks. Was 1021 after.
1: 1021.
0: Units responded to the 86. The complainant, one of the daughters, is advising the male subject keeps coming outside to where they are.

goodness was calling in and complaining about something the mail subject advisement. He's getting his truck, a Ford F-150, blue and tan in color, and then getting back out and going inside the residence.

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1: Copy every 10. 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

0: responding if the subject possibly has a signal 69 in his truck.
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1: 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It's going to be number 3, zone 21, apartment 21, smoke detector.

0: 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Show me 10-8 from the domestic and show me 10-23 on Mayhem. 10-4, please.
1: 7-6 Mouth, I'm driving.
0: 7-69 at 1646.

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Advisors responding, a Vanderwalt subject. He'll be in a dark gray Dodge Ram. ETA of 1 minute. This is Mike Clear.

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1: What?
0: 10-4. The mail subject is standing by at station 12, wanting to meet. Advising he is unarmed. He does not have anything else 69, and he just wants the 87 reference the whole situation.

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0: 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I didn't catch that. Are you around code 7 with 750?
1: 10-4, 10-8-13 from the 1881 and route code 7 to the 86.
0: I'm clear. That's 1650.

0: 20 taken. So engine 20 on scene. Got a one-story large commercial structure. Nothing showing from three sides. We'll be out investigating.
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0: Fish 27, it's about the negative 29s, but the files are backed up. I don't have any information on it yet.
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0: Roger, 20 Bacon. 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Help in a way.
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0: taken 627. Ten four, your 27 did return to a Richard Corey Golf. Code 4. You were breaking up. Can you repeat that?
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0: 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Engine 20, go ahead. Alarm's been reset, did not reactivate. Structure's been ventilated. 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
1: 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I have a call holding. It's going to be a bend verification on the east side on Ray Mountain Road.
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2: 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Me 10-8-19-627 up in route for the VIN verification.
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0: about taking.
1: Lexington, I can't copy you. You're 10-1. All I'm getting is static.
2: Metal 11, 1726 at 1728. 756. Go
1: ahead. I'm a caller from Bellwood Avenue. She's wishing to ascertain why officers were at her apartment earlier this day. Can you call her? 10-4. 1720.

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1: Say one word.
0: 10487 at the racetrack, reference road rage that occurred at 515 to 108. It's going to be a 87 with a Honda Civic at the racetrack parking lot. Complaining about there was a black truck with a male driver throwing stuff at her vehicle. The other vehicle kept going towards Cherokee County.

0: 2056. 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I told her we can 92, fast 39 on the Cherokee. 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
1: Seven six nine Pink Shooter, 2245 Brett Hughes Road. I'm code 71.
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0: 7:50. I'm Ellie Zemo requesting you place her a call. You're familiar in reference to a report you took on a CEO violation. Temple, do you have the 1088?
1: 1074, go ahead, Luke.
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0: HF for all units, semi 78 reference signal 72. 78 reference signal 72, last seen 515, 53 headed southbound, a gray car, no maker model, signal 72 speeding, nothing follows, 1803.
1: Jasper 706, copy 410, injury.

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1: 10-4, send me 515 at Highway 53, white F-150 and a gray SUV, still in the roadway.
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0: Chippewa, the complaint is that from the 86, that 750 and 825 we're out on is wishing an officer to come back out there. Reference, her mama has turned off the Wi-Fi.

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0: 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We just received a hang-up call from the 775 Henderson Mountain Road. There are 86 Volvo again at this time.
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0: is 811. We've received another call about them. Both the females left the scene. However, the male subject is wanting a 1021. 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
0: Pickens 627, come four.
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0: 10-4-8-11 is going to be that en route to that Henderson Mountain call reference. The females are back on the scene. 86 in. Can you go en route with him?
1: Clear, you can pin that call. I'll be back on it once we're done.
0: 4, thank you.

Pickens 811. We have the daughter back on landline. If I said she and her mama are in a white Dodge Dart. They turned on to Henderson Mountain Road, headed crashing Highway 53 West. Headed towards Hinton, and then she signaled, the mother signaled 40 in to 41 the vehicle. They are 86 verbal in the car.

0: 627 Pickens. If you can have EMS back en route out here to assist with removal, and I'll be code 4 no need.
1: 10-4, ma'am, I'm clear.
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3: 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Thank you.
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0: but as long as they do a tag search, I'll move.
1: 9-11. We've lost contact with female subject. The mother did advise she was en route with the daughter to Calhoun. We'll put, give a look out to Gordon County.
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0: Does the father subject still want a 21?
1: The father subject does still want a 1021, yes.
0: Can't afford to be advised. I'll try to make contact with the father.
1: 10-4.

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0: go ahead. I'm on scene with 706. You can cancel state patrol. 706 will be 19 over me.
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0: 45, 87, 79, 19. You can put me back on the 45.
1: Seven twenty, ANT's got a 10, 77, a 20.

0: again, 587. The mother is now on scene of that 45.
1: Clear, thank you. I'll be in around for the address.
0: 10-4.

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1: 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I can grab that. 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
1: 719, go ahead.
0: 515 northbound at camp, Georgia 28, Delta Delta Victor 1333, DDV 1333 on a blue Sonata.
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0: 719, go ahead.
2: 515 northbound at camp, Georgia 28, Sierra Mike Lima 4868, SML 4868 on a black Silverado.
0: 10-4-2003.